Welcome back. It's K-pop Top 4 of this week. The first song we have is When Love Hits, You Don't Swim, You Drown. A dark, dreamy confession. It's Woods, Drowning.

Welcome back. It's time for K-pop Top 4. Today's first song is TWS Countdown, a chill but powerful anthem about needing someone when life gets overwhelming. 부드럽지만 단단한 감성, 요즘 감정에 딱 어울리는 노래지요. 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

0: Alright mga kaibigan, balik tayo dito sa ating Radio Pinoy at ipe-play muna natin yung ating ano, yung ating mga videos from last event. Pakinggan natin si Miss Leo Rayo. Baka magkamali tayo eh. Mga kaibigan, ang oras po natin ay 22 minutes after 11 a.m. Pakinggan natin.
1: Oh, nag-break tayo dito sa Pinoy TV. Siyempre, I'm with one of the sponsors ng PBA Moto Club, Shang Properties. Please introduce yourself po.
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3: 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We're both International Marketing Executive. We're here in Canada to market Shang Properties to Filipino communities.
1: Thank you so much sa inyong support ha. At ano, mga kasama ko to na sponsor. So nung nakita niyo yung PBA Moto Club, why did you decide na mag-support? Anong factor why did you decide? Kasi daming events sa Calgary. Why PBA Moto Club?
2: I'll answer na. First of all, I really love basketball eh, no? And with Miss Anne Reyes, it's talagang susuportahan mo siya. She's very kind, and the hospitality na pinakita niyo sa amin is legendary. And for this, we have the advocacy of helping our fellow Filipino to have their back up, or you know, a property investment in the Philippines by Shang Properties.
3: We chose to sponsor here kasi rooted din siya sa Filipino communities. Basketball, pag sabi mong basketball, lahat ng tao, lahat ng Filipinos,
1: so, alam nyo na mapupuno.
3: 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It's basketball, basketball, boxing, and then pageantry.
1: Last 1 minute. Right. Anyway, you know what? Ito na yung chance nyo na magpasalamat sa mga organizers and also sa mga taong nandito na supporting Shang Properties.
2: Yeah. I want

0: All over Calgary.
1: Thank you. 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Itong yes. Puso ko sa lahat po nang sumuporta sa amin.
2: Bless you. God bless you and your family, Ann Reyes. Maraming salamat.
1: Thank you po. Thank you po. Thank you, Rio. Thank you, Sashan. 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Salamat.
2: Okay. Thank you.
1: Okay. Thank you po. 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
0: Yes po.
2: At ano ang masasabi mo? 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Ilang taon na bang nag-e-exist at ilang tao na ang mga natutulungan ng ating Siang Properties?
0: So, Siang Properties, hi everyone. So, the Siang Properties is the based on the group of Shangri-La Hotels and Resorts. So, it's a global recognized brand. Our parent company is based in Hong Kong. And then, the Siang Properties started in the Philippines in 1991 with regards on residential developments. So, it's proven track record already. And then, our brand is...
2: Residential. Yeah.
0: Sa starstruck ako sa'yo kasi.
2: Okay, go ahead. So residential, tapos mga building ba kasama?
0: Yes. Currently, we do have like 6 development that's up for sale. We have 2 properties that is ready for occupancy.
2: Yeah.
0: And 4 properties that is pre-selling.
2: Okay. So, ano yung website ninyo ulit?
0: Siangpropertiesinternationalsales.com.
2: Ayun, Siang Properties. Kasi yung mga picture na pinadala sa akin, it's too big. Masyadong malaki yung ano, Siang Properties, di ba?
0: Yes,
2: Siang
0: po.
2: Properties. So, saan matatagpuan ang Siang Properties?
0: We have projects in BGC, that's Aurelia Residences. And then we also have Laya by Siang Properties in Pasig City.
2: Ayun.
0: We also have Haraya Residences in Pasig City as well. And then also Siang Residence at Wak Wak in Mandaluyong. While we also have project in Quezon City, that's Siang Summit, that's going to be the tallest residential building in the Philippines, that's going to be 8-story tall. And then we also have in Cebu, that's Siang Bauhinia Residences.
2: So ibig sabihin, ang Siang Properties, meron siyang residential, may mga spaces siyang kakaiba, meron
0: yes.
2: siyang...
0: We also have office spaces.
2: Office spaces meron din.
0: Yes,
2: saan naka ano yan? Saan ang location niyan?
0: For the office spaces, we have in Makati.
2: Yes.
0: That's the Enterprise Makati, where it's owned by Siang Properties also, and then the Shangri-La Plaza Hotel, Shangri-La Plaza Mall.
2: Shangri-La Plaza Mall.
0: Shaw Boulevard.
2: Ayun. So, kung makikita niyo po mga kaibigan, Siang Properties / business / residential, makikita niyo napakarami pong ino-offer, napakarami nilang ino-offer. And let's talk about the kasi 'di ba ang sabi mo, ang ating pag-uusapan ngayon ay retirement and building your dream home.
0: Yes.
2: So, sa isang tao, ito ba ay pwede sa isang maliit na pamilya? 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Let's say, isang tatay, isang nanay, 2 anak. 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

0: lang yun.
1: See, siyang properties kasi, meron siyang, it depends on the needs of the buyers.
0: Yeah.
1: So, we have like, for example, here in Canada, it's like very winter.
0: Yes.
1: Pwede kayo, if gusto mo mag-invest back, if you're going to retire back in the Philippines, you could choose to retire near to the beach area if you're into that.
0: Near to the what?
1: Beach area.
0: Like beach area. Oh, okay. Yeah, all right.
1: Tapos, you have to really consider the what they call it, yung accessibility.
0: Yes.
1: Kasi for example, you're going to retire, so most probably it will be the age range ng mga 65 years old.
0: Yeah.
1: So health is most important.
0: Yeah.
1: So dapat malapit tayo sa mga state-of-the-art hospitals.
0: Mm-hmm.
1: So siyang properties is strategically located to those areas as well. Malapit, meron tayong project sa Cebu na malapit sa Chungwa Hospital.
0: Chungwa Hospital,
1: and while also in Aurelia, in Aurelia Residences in BGC, it's also near to St. Luke's Hospital. While also in Laya by Siam Properties in Pasig, it's also near to St. Luke's Hospital in BGC and Cardinal Santos Hospital.
0: Ayun, okay. So, ngayon, meron ako nakita na Siang Bauhinia Residences. What does it mean?
1: Siang Bauhinia is located in Cebu.
0: Sa Cebu siya.
1: So Bauhinia is the name of the street nung area nung project.
0: Yes.
1: Bauhinia is one of the most exclusive village in Cebu.
0: Mm-hmm.
1: So kaya kinuha namin yung area na yon because it's strategically located on the center of Cebu.
0: Mm-hmm.
1: It's in front, across Cebu IT Park.
0: Yes.
1: And then it's also few kilometers away to Cebu Business Park. And
0: Ayun.
1: Then it's just beside to Cebu Country Club.
0: Ayun,
1: so
0: ayos.
1: If you're like foreseeing yourself looking for retirement in the Philippines, na katabi lang yung Cebu Country Club, na golf course.
0: Yeah.
1: And then on the other side, you will see the Mactan Shore.
0: Yeah.
1: hindi ko sure kung ano yung pangalan ng dagat na yun eh. Mactan Shore na lang.
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0: 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Ano naman yung Siang Summit natin?
1: So, si Siang Summit is nasa Quezon City naman yun siya. So,
0: sa Maynila ito?
1: Sa Maynila, sa Metro Manila.
0: So, okay.
1: Isa lang yung project namin sa labas ng Metro Manila.
0: Ah, talaga?
1: Yung
0: Siang
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0: Okay.
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0: Ayun. Okay. So, ito, ayan. Ang gaganda, oh. Yes, ang gaganda ng mga features natin
1: all
0: dito.
1: All our projects are...
0: Kung makikita nyo...
1: Those are the amenities.
0: Yeah.
1: Sorry.
0: So, meron po silang Aurelia Residences.
1: Yes.
0: Meron kayong Haraya Residences. Ano yung Haraya? Saan yun?
1: So, yung Haraya Residences, it's located in Bridgetown in Pasig City. It's the next BGC in Metro Manila.
0: Mm.
1: Actually, it's one of my most favorite development we have.
0: Mm-hmm.
1: Kasi it's a mix. In the area, meron na siyang mall,
0: mm-hmm.
1: meron na siyang hotel, and then nearby hospitals, and then malapit din siya sa mga schools like
0: yeah.
1: Ateneo and Miriam College.
0: Saan to?
1: Sa Bridgetown, Pasig.
0: Sa Pasig, okay.
1: Yeah.
0: So may Horizon Homes din at meron Lara by Siang Properties.
1: Laya.
0: Kala ko,
1: The Horizon Homes, yan yung sa taas nung Shangri-La Fort, BGC.
0: Okay. So mamaya, pag-usapan pa rin natin yan. 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Ang oras natin, ay, ang bilis naman ng oras. 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

0: 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Ang Radyo ng Pilipinas sa Calgary, ang oras po natin, ako, 11 ano na pala, 11:52. So 52 minutes after 11 a.m. So babalik kami dito sa aming pag-uusapan. Ito po, ano, ang sabi natin kanina, we're talking about Aurelia Residences, Haraya Residences. Hindi, places muna, ha? So, saan tong Aurelia Residences ulit?
1: So, yung Aurelia Residences is in BGC. The Haraya Residences is in Bridgetown, Pasig.
0: Ayun.
1: The Laya Residences is in Pasig City also. It's very near to BGC C5 Link Bridge.
0: Mm-hmm.
1: And Shang Summit is in Quezon City, and yeah, then also the Shang Residence at Wok Wok is in Mandaluyong, while for Shang Bauhinia is in Cebu City.
0: Ayun. 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
1: Yes.
0: So, ano masasabi mo ron?
1: Of course naman. The reason why I am here in Calgary,
0: yeah,
1: kasi expanding our networks.
0: Yes.
1: We're,
0: yes,
1: just focused before in the local market, but right now we're targeting also the global market.
0: Mm-hmm.
1: Kaya pinadala kami dito ni Shang Properties. In fact, I'm under International Sales Group of Shang Properties.
0: Mm-hmm.
1: The International Sales Group is very new to the global market.
0: Yeah.
1: We just started like around January this year.
0: Mm-hmm.
1: So, we're introducing this property to the Filipino-Canadian community and mm-hmm. also to the Canadian community to encourage them to invest back in the Philippines or invest in the Philippines.
0: Yeah.
1: Because especially to Shang Properties, mm-hmm.

0: invest in the brand itself. Because yes. First things foremost, if you're investing, if you're outside of the Philippines and then wala ka do, nandito ka sa Calgary, yeah. You should invest first in brand.
1: Ano ibig sabihin nun?
0: Kasi our Sham Properties is a globally, Sham Property, ang mother company kasi namin is Shangri-La Hotel and Resorts.
1: Yes.
0: So we're like, brand itself, rooted, globally recognized na siya. Mostly in Asia, actually, because we're like in, our mother company is based in Hong Kong.
1: Yeah.
0: Mm-hmm.
1: Okay.
0: So first is, kailangan mo muna mag-invest into the brand itself. And then next would be the property location.
1: Mm-hmm.
0: And next is the property itself.
1: Mm-hmm.
0: So on our property, we're like giving out, we have available units starting from studio unit, one bedroom unit, two bedroom unit, until three bedroom. We also have penthouse unit actually in Aurelia in BGC. That's the only unit available right now in Aurelia.
1: Yeah.
0: And that's around 754 square meters.
1: Wow! Ang laki, no?
0: That's two floors.
1: Yeah. Ayan pala yung
0: Aurelia Residences.
1: Now, syempre, ano ang mga, we're not talking about the prices here, but mm-hmm. I just want to ask, what are the qualifications to avail one of the residences of Siang Properties? Ano lang ha, yung mga qualifications lang to comply para makakuha ng isang residence dito sa sinasabi nating mm-hmm. Aurelia, Haraya, Horizon, or kaya Salaya.
0: Yes. Siang Properties make it to the point na everyone to be affordable to everyone.
1: Yeah.
0: Because nakikita na pag Siang Villa medyo mahal na siya.
1: Yeah, yeah. So, kaya nga sabi ko, huwag na natin pag-usapan yun. Pero yung kagandahan,
0: yes,
1: di ba?
0: Yeah. Yes, the quality itself.
1: Yeah, yeah, yeah.
0: Hindi mo siya, it's incomparable to other properties, actually.
1: Talaga?
0: Yes, yes, yes. I've been in all around developments in the Philippines.
1: Talaga?
0: Already. Yeah. I'm just here for a visit, actually.
1: Wow.
0: For a few months. And then, the first qualification...
1: Teka muna, kailan ka pa ba rito?
0: I was sent here June.
1: June
0: 19. And then, uuwi na ako next week.
1: June, July, ang tagal mo na pala rito eh.
0: Yes,
1: okay,
0: yes.
1: So anyway, sige.
0: And anyway, so first is two government IDs.
1: Two government IDs.
0: Two government IDs. And then, what do you call it? TIN number. Kung wala kayong TIN number, we could help you process it.
1: Kasi TIN number, saan yun? Sa Pilipinas, di ba?
0: Sa Philippines yun. Tax
1: SIN number kami.
0: SIN kayo dito. Oh. So, TIN number, it's like the tax identification number.
1: Yeah.
0: The reason why kailangan yun, kasi magbabayad kayo ng real estate property tax annually.
1: Oh.
0: So, yun. And then, two valid IDs, the TIN number, and then the reservation fee.
1: Yes.
0: For you to secure the property under your name.
1: Ayun.
0: And then we make it to the point also to be, what do you call it? To be affordable to the Filipino-Canadian communities. We offer like flexible payment terms for them.
1: Ayun.
0: Exclusively for international sales group for like us. And then discounts that we're offering to you here in Canada.
1: So, halimbawa, nandito sa Pilipinas, pero bibili doon. Paano maalaga, hindi nila maalagaan, di ba? Paano mm-hmm. paano maalagaan ng Siang Properties?
0: Yes, yes. That's a good question. Siang Properties, we have the in-house property management itself.
1: Ayan.
0: Hindi kami nag-outsource, like other developers, nag-outsource sila like, like other property management, mag-outsource sila. But we have like our own property management, the Shangri-La Property Management. And we also have, for example, you're here in Canada, no one's managing your property for your investment.
1: Yeah.
0: We have like the Shang Property Leasing Department.
1: Ayo.
0: So they're the one maintaining your property and then they're the one who's looking for the renters in behalf of you.
1: Ayun. Okay, mga kaibigan. 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
1: For the small family, for the starting family, that's what you're referring to. We have like one bedroom. It starts like around 50 square meters.
0: Uh-huh.
1: That's spacious already. It's mas malaki siya comparable sa other developments.
0: Mm-hmm.
1: Ng one bedroom, that's the smallest we have in
0: Cebu. Yeah.
1: Well, in Laya residences, we have like around 39 square meters na one bedroom.
0: Ayun. So yun ang mga inio-offer. So yes, depende sa place din, ano?
1: Correct.
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1: Yes.
0: Kung sa mga provinces, meron din kayo. Tama,
1: correct,
0: ha?
1: Correct.
0: Okay. All right. So magbabalik kami pagkatapos ng ilang magbabalik po kami mga kaibigan pagkatapos ng ilang paalala dito po. Station ID po muna dahil it's 12:01. 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
10: Ito po ang katanungan na tinanong ng maraming tao sa panahong ito. 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

0: Turkey, we could offer Cebu kasi alam naman natin yung Cebu is nandun yung mga whale shark, nandun yung diving, nandun yung mountains.
1: Okay.
0: And then, Cebu is also the capital of commerce for Visayas and Cebu.
1: Ah, so, ganun ba?
0: Mm. So, if ever someone na nandito sa Canada or a Filipino-Canadian or a Canadian citizen that would like to invest in the Philippines and then would be looking for a future home and then would like to retire in the future in the Philippines, I could help them.
1: Mm-hmm.
0: I could help them present the possible options for them. Kasi alam mo naman, yung retirement is going, need to be planned ahead. It's not like, ngayon magre-retire na ako. So it's like, your future home and then your retirement works hand in hand with us.
1: Mm-hmm. So meron ba kasi sa Laguna?
0: Wala pa kami ngayon sa Laguna, but we have like we're selling 6 properties right now. The one in BGC, 2 in Pasig.
1: BGC Taguig yun, di ba?
0: Yes po. BGC Bonifacio Global City.
1: Ayun, okay.
0: So, 2 naman sa Pasig City. Isa sa Mandaluyong. Isa sa Quezon City. 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But we have like the hotels in Boracay.
1: 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Okay,
0: the
1: alright.
0: Shangri-La Boracay.
1: Okay. Magbabalik kami kay Miss Rio Rayo. 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Dito po sa ating radio. 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Ano daw po, sabi dito, 159 million Americans drink blank every day. A, ito po ba ay kape? B, ito po ba ay energy drink? C, ito po ba ay tea? D, ito po ba ay none of the above? Again, 159 million Americans drink blank every day. Is it coffee, energy drink, tea, or none of the above? Tawag lang po kayo, 403-717-1943, 1944, at 1947 dito po sa ating Radio Pinoy. 94.7 FM ang radyo ng Pilipinas sa Calgary. 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

0: 9. 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Yan po ang ating The Power Voice Tour. So panoorin natin yan September 18 sa Polish Canadian Cultural Center. At ito pa, meron po tayong tinatawag na 16th Church Anniversary. 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There will be 2 show times, 5:30 to 6:30 at 7 to 8 p.m. So for more sponsorship and tickets, pwede pong tumawag sa 403-816-6013. Yan po ang ating mga upcoming events. At ito na nga yung ating pinag-uusapan ngayon. By the way, papasalamat muna ako sa It's Time. 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
1: Correct. The SRRV stands for Special Residence Retiree Visa. That's under PRA.
0: That's under what?
1: PRA, the Philippine Retirement Authority.
0: Ah, okay.
1: So, under din siya ng Bureau of Immigration.
0: Mm-hmm.
1: So, ang SRRV naman is hindi siya available to all nationalities. It's available only to the national with Philippine bilateral agreement.
0: Mm-hmm.
1: So ganun yung eksena. So future home buyers,
0: yes,
1: and future Philippine retirees,
0: yeah,
1: could work hand in hand.
0: Okay. So anong kagandahan noon pagka dun dumadaan, anong kagandahan? So anong kagandahan noon pag sa SRRB napunta ang inyong mga plano?
1: Kasi yung SRRV, for example, the former Filipino that's Canadian right now.
0: Yeah, okay.
1: Because some of them don't want to give up. They already give up the Filipino citizenship, di ba?
0: Or kung alimbawa, double citizenship sila, pwede rin yun?
1: Pwede naman, namang problem. But this one is for the yung Canadian citizen itself lang, and then the former Filipinos

0: and then Canadian citizen na sila.
1: Yeah.
0: So instead of reacquiring the Filipino citizenship,
1: yes,
0: they could apply for the SRRV, the Special Resident Retiree Visa.
1: Mm-hmm.
0: So they could stay in the Philippines indefinitely.
1: Indefinitely?
0: Indefinitely.
1: So ibig sabihin nun, walang limitasyon yun?
0: Walang limitasyon.
2: Okay. So may tawag sa atin.
1: Mm-hmm.
2: Hello? Hi, how are you? Just a minute. Hello.
3: Hi,
2: how are you?
3: Doing well. How are you?
2: Good. Who's this?
3: This is Sunshine.
2: Sunshine, what's up, Sunshine?
3: Yeah, I just have a question for your guest.
2: Okay, uh-huh. All right. Rio,
3: thank you so much for all of the information. I'm learning so much about the retirement plan.
2: Yeah, go ahead.
3: And so I guess my question is, for Filipino Canadians, right, would it have an impact on their pension if they were to retire in the Philippines?
0: For the Filipino Canadians, ma'am?
3: Mm-hmm, yes.
0: Actually, I'm not well informed about the retirement kung maapektuhan yung funds nila, but we have like a requirement also on the SRRV for the PRA itself. There's like a requirement of $1,500 pension para maka-avail ng visa. Is that the question that you were asking?
3: Yes, it's kind of like if you were to buy one of the properties in the retirement places, right, in the Philippines, would you have to stay there? Would you be able to still get your Canadian pension while you're retiring in the Philippines?
0: Yes. You can still have it, ma'am.
3: Hindi siya
0: maapektuhan. Hindi siya maapektuhan. Because you're not getting the Filipino citizenship. You're just getting the, what do you call it, residence permit. Ganon.
1: Mm-hmm.
0: Yung parang PR na tawagin natin dito sa Canada.
3: Okay. So you have to stay, do you have to stay within like a certain period of time sa retirement residence in the Philippines?
0: I know, no need, no need to stay that required stay sa Philippines. Mm-hmm. You can stay one day or indefinite stay in the Philippines. For example, but the only thing is, based on the protocols in the PRA, if the retiree stays in the Philippines for more than 1 year, and then the retiree would like to go back to their country, they are only need to pay for the travel tax the same as the Filipino travelers paid upon exiting the Philippines, like the 1,650 pesos. Yun lang po.
3: Mm-hmm. Mm-hmm. Oh, okay. That's
0: yes.
3: Nice. Mm-hmm.
0: Maybe you'd like to are you the applicant, ma'am?
3: No, I'm just asking just in general if I know someone that might want to retire as a Filipinas. I think that would be really great, you know, to have that.
0: If ever you have like would like to know more about the the property, the Siam property is, and then the SRRV for your future someone that you know, you can contact me on Facebook, Siam Properties by Rio Rayo, or at WhatsApp, 587-500-9302.
3: Okay, perfect. Thank you so much.
0: Rio Rayo.
3: Is there a website that like we can take a look at with properties and what it has and
0: For the SRRV, you can go directly to pra.com.ph. For the Siam property,
3: PRA.
0: Mm-hmm.
3: Oh, okay, perfect.
0: And then Siam for properties. The Siam property,

0: is you can go for shangpropertiesinternationalsales.com.
1: Oh, beautiful.
0: Mm-hmm.
1: Perfect.
0: And then if you would like to discuss more in personal, you can contact me in WhatsApp or in my Facebook page. I will be here until next week, by the way, if you have time.
1: Oh, okay.
0: And then
1: thank
0: I will be
1: so
0: going
1: much,
0: back to the Philippines by next week.
1: Oh, wow. Okay. Perfect.
2: All right. Do you have a... more questions? Follow-up questions?
1: Or no.
2: It's okay?
1: No, everything was great, Juan Manuela. I got all the information I needed. Thank you so much.
2: All right.
0: Thank you, Sunshine.
2: Thank you, Sunshine.
1: Thank you, thank you. Bye-bye.
2: Yeah. Bye-bye.
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1: Okay mga kaibigan, balik tayo sa ating Radio Pinoy 94.7. 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And ito na nga yung SRRB. So, ano masasabi mo dyan, Rio?
2: Kasi yung question kasi ni caller a while ago.
1: Sunshine.
2: Yung kung maapektuhan yung Canadian pension, correct?
1: Yes.
2: So, hindi lang siya na-detailed kung anong klaseng pension ba yun. Kung yung OAS, yung CPP, or yung GIS. Pero yung CPP kasi, yung Canadian Philippine plan, you can generally receive the CPP even while staying in the Philippines.
1: Ayun.
2: Based on the your CCP is based on your contribution from working in Canada. Getting Philippine SRRV status doesn't erase those contributions. While for OAS, the old age security, this is more sensitive to how long you've lived in Canada. To receive the OAS while living outside Canada, the normal rule is at least 20 years of Canadian residences.
1: 20 years. Okay.
2: So after the age of 18, although Canadian Social Security Agreement with the Philippines may help someone meet eligibility requirements in certain circumstances.
1: Yeah.
2: And then the GIS, the Guaranteed Income Supplement. This is different. The GIS is permanently retiring in the Philippines can affect or stop the GIS. So, ganun yon yung may mga ano pala yung Canadian pension. May mga
1: klase, yeah.
2: Oo, actually the SRRV also have klase kung ano yung klase ng ano ng applicant na gusto. But they could look it on the website of the PRA kasi mas detailed sila doon yung pra.com.ph. And then also for the properties, don't forget the Shawn Properties International Sales to look for more details of the property. And then if you wanted to be discussed personally, you can contact me on WhatsApp in 587-500-9302.
1: Ayan, pakita natin yung phone number ni ano. Ayan, may mga kung tataw po kayo ha, para sa kanya, para kay Rio Rayo,
2: 587-500-9302.
1: Yan po ang sa Siang Properties ng WhatsApp yan, di ba?
2: WhatsApp, yeah. And then local number din siya. Local.
1: Yes, local number din. So, mga kaibigan, yan po ang ating ano, yan po ang ating napag-usapan ngayon. 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
1: 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The developers, they practice the pre-selling one. Yung ginagawa pa lang yung project, nagsa-start na silang magbenta. So Sham Properties also do it like that.
0: Mm-hmm.
1: So make it affordable to the Filipino communities to afford to buy Sham Properties as well. So for that, the Sham Properties, some of our project offers 64 months to pay.
0: So 64 months?
1: 64 months to pay.
0: Okay, so ang tagal, bali ano yun?
1: More 12, or less. 24, 5 years and a
0: half. 5 years, okay.
1: 5 years.
0: Parang kotse, ha?
1: Oo, 5 years and a half. So, para hindi siya malaki na bulto mong babayaran, kasi, you know, buying property is mabigat talaga yun sa bulsa natin, even though we're earning dollars. We're here helping you to achieve, to have the property under your name in the Philippines
0: yeah.
1: through those kind of payment terms. So on that 64 months to pay, yung acquisition na tinatanong mo sa akin, they could have it already after the 64 months. And then on the 64th month, they could go for the bank loan. Doon napapasok si bank loan.
0: Ayun.
1: And
0: okay.
1: then after bank loan, doon matuturn over na yung project sa kanila.
0: And then, yung sa bank loan, ikaw ba may sarili ka bang pagpipilian ng banko or kayo ang namimili ng banko kung anong banko ipapasok?
1: At first, binibigyan namin ng privilege.
0: Option
1: yung buyer.
0: Kliyente, okay.
1: Siyempre
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1: kasi sa kanila, mas alam nila kung ano yung financial capability nila, yung financial relation nila sa bank. So, it's better first sila muna mag-discuss to their banks kung paano yung approval nila. And then if all the resources were exhausted already, that's the time we could help them introduced to those banks affiliated to our company.
0: Ayun.
1: And then for here in Canada, the Filipino community, we could offer like the PNB home loan, the OPHL, the Philippine home, own a Filipino home.
0: Mm-hmm.
1: So, nasa website din ng PNB.
0: Okay.
1: So, pwede kayo mag-loan ng property without going in the Philippines.
0: Okay.
1: So, dito na kayo mag-loan sa PNB Canada branch. I think they have in Vancouver.
0: Sa Vancouver? Uh-oh. Paano kung kunwari?
1: It's just mail lang naman yung ano.
0: Okay. 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
0: 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So, pwede dito sa
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1: 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Kasi yung ginagawa nila, based on my clients na nakausap ko, yung mortgage, yung parang in-mortgage nila yung bahay nila para makakuha ng additional money to pay off, you pay everything sa property naman ng Philippines.
0: Yes.
1: 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I think like around 4%.
0: 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But sa atin ba? Ilan
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0: 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At to add on that, sila po ay proven. Matatagpo ang Sham Properties. 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So palalabas natin ang si Jackie Pabatang. Pero, in the meantime, pag-invitein muna natin si Laika Gairanod para sa kanyang Power Voice Tour. 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At kung gusto niyo pong tumawag, abun

0: 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And that was judged by Mr. Macaso, si Miss Sabado, at saka si Riza. 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Now, isasabihin muna natin to. Isa pa rin sponsor natin, ang Pinoy Connection, ang ating si Mr. Alex Taylaran ng South Point Toyota. 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Miss Rio Rayo, ano pong idadagdag ninyo dito po sa ating napag-usapan?
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0: answer your questions. 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
0: Yan. 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